0: Radio Salzburg. Musikrevue.
1: I've heard people say that too much of anything is not good for you, baby. But I don't know about that. There's many times that we've loved and we've shared love and made love. It doesn't seem to me like it's enough. It's just not enough, baby.

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And ding a ling. 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

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You're still young, that's your fault. 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

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He's just a little brought down because when you knocked, he thought you were the candy man.

0: that's not too abysmal. We could take in an old Steve Reeves movie.
1: I'm glad we caught you at home. Could we use your phone? We're both in a bit of a hurry.
2: Right.
1: We'll just say where we are, then go back to the car. We don't want to be any worry.

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0: 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I've been making a man with blonde hair and a tan, and he's good for relieving my tension. 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

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I see you shiver with anticipation. But maybe the rain is really to blame. So I'll remove the cause. But not the symptom.

trying to start a new life of her own. Sylvia's mother says Sylvia's happy.

Sarah studied, now she's a great teacher. Peter's working and he gets paid really well.